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1: I told her everything, kept no secrets. 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
0: Der beste Musikmix für Rheinland-Pfalz. RPR 1. 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I take one look at you, you're taking me.

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1: 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I look so good, you look so good, maybe we should all leak it together. 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You only live once, let the people see.